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1: Attention all ladies. The Candyman is on the prowl. And for those that want to get busy, you got to speak up now.

Drink some margaritas by swinging blue lights. Listen to the mariachi play at midnight. Are you with me? Are you with me?